Okay, honey, now the name of the restaurant and my cell phone number are on the refrigerator. Don't be afraid to call if you need anything. Now have Josh in bed by 9:30 the latest. Now there's soda and chips in the kitchen.

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Radio sucker, never play me. Triple straight up black, then my bleach should never fade me. They say he crazy, New York wisdom in the 80s. Killer catch administration, gangster renovation. Born in isolation, Asian ill communication. Asian Marbell, fight by acting, pestilential, Michael Scott.

singer grows older, his conception grows a little deeper, because he lives life and he understands what he's trying to say a little more. If the singer tries to find out what's happening in life, it gives him a better insight on telling the story of the song he's trying to sing.

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1: Never jump into a pile of leaves with a wet sucker. Say, Charlie Brown, I've got a football. How about practicing a few place kicks?

Charlie Brown. No. I'll hold it steady. No. Please. You just want me to come running up to kick that ball so you can pull it away and see me land flat on my back and kill myself. This time you can trust me.

I'm kind of like the guy that looks out for all the kiddies in the park. Otherwise, there'd be nobody to take care of them. This cocksucker here, I found him in a storm drain.

0: 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M94.5.
1: Imagine a guy sitting lonely at the coffee table, thinking about what he wanted to do but won't be able because of his diagnosis. The doctor phrased it differently, but in between the lines he said his time is over. Imagine the barista coming up to him. Sorry, sir, can I bring you another drink? Yeah, my week was tough, so could you please do some latte art to cheer me up? Say less. As he left, the thoughts were kicking in again. Maybe he should have been a different man. Maybe what he's feeling now is what it's really about. It would be easier if he didn't pick the easy route. He should have told his son he loved him. He should have seen his mom more often. He shouldn't have left his family for this job in London. He should have been a different man from top to bottom. He should have. Here's your coffee, sir. I know it isn't perfect. It was my first time, 'cause we normally don't serve this. But he played it humble. He really did it well. Capital letter spelling.
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1: The whole industry been in shambles. Everybody fugazi, I'm just changing the channel. Kendrick Lamar, the people champion, a manimal for analysts. Career

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1: Don't sweat me.
0: I kill it so fucking beat if Cole let me.
1: Please call.
0: Eve
1: please
0: should have never sent the instrumental. Every time I start writing, I get sentimental. Shit, it's just not fair. But why the fuck should I care? The story of your life here. Two young stars was born and y'all go die here.

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That maybe

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She'll be alright. No riding shining armored knight. 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

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These bitches do it since 13, wiggin' they think that's insane, I'm not end of the day. 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

0: thinking about what he wanted to do but won't be able because of his diagnosis. The doctor phrased it differently, but in between the lines he said his time is over. Imagine the barista coming up to him. Sorry, sir, can I bring you another drink? Yeah, my week was tough, so could you please do some latte art to cheer me up? Say less. And as he left, the thoughts were kicking in again. Maybe he should have been a different man. Maybe what he's feeling now is what it's really about. It would be easier if he didn't pick the easy route. He should have told his son he loved him. He should have seen his mom more often. He shouldn't have left his family for this job in London. He should have been a different man from top to bottom. He should have... Here's your coffee, sir. I know it isn't perfect. It was my first time, 'cause we normally don't serve this. But he played it humble. He really did it well. Capital letter spelling.
1: Kill yourself.

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Screaming on the phone about all the things that she didn't know or that I didn't show. Give each other hell when our heavens closed. Where do we go? Are we fools slipping on the highway or two-stepping in the highway? I'm between seven and times changing. 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
0: Have a good one.
1: Peace.
0: Right on. 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

0: 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Is that for sure? 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I mean, you know, I can do it.
1: Man, M94.5. 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